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I'll sort the music.

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Feel good tunes, good vibes and a spark to get you moving. I'll sort the music. You

White rabbits, white rabbits, white rabbits. Good morning, morning, morning. You all right? Good morning, Wakey Warriors. Welcome to Sharon's Wakey Wakey Show on Almeria Gold 95.5 and Almeria Life 107.5, proudly sponsored by Nicky's PJ Pie Shop and Bar in Mahaka. 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Great food, great service, and a proper taste of Britain. How are we this morning? Good morning, John Alex. Good morning, a Catwoman. Yes, it's blooming dark, isn't it? Can't wait for nearly the end of December and it'll start getting light again. Wishing my life away. Right, John Alex, we'll start with John Alex's request. Morning has broken as it is blooming hasn't yet. And Catwoman, have you got a song for me, my lovely? I shall play it for you. Right, 1st of October it is. Oh, good grief, want to go back to bed, honest. Morning is broken, let's go.

Cat Stevens and Morning Has Broken, actually written by Elena Fahion in 1931, and it was from a traditional Gaelic melody, Bunesan, and Cat Stevens sang that in 1971. Sorry, John Ellis, did you lose me? I think my husband might want to lose me now and again. I hope you're back. And as soon as it's White Rabbits, White Rabbits, why not have this one? And Catwoman, your song isn't next.

I bet it was so much fun to see them live. 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That's good. Sounds fun.

0: That's the way love, that's the way love, that's the way love.
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Good morning. Welcome back to Sharon's Wakey Wakey Show, proudly sponsored by Nicky's Pie Shop and Bar in Mohacker. 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We've just got John, Alex, and Catwoman in the chat this morning. Where are you? If you are listening, come and join us. Come and join us. Say hello. Say hello. It's October. It's nearly Christmas. It'd be nice to hear from you. We've got Kasabian and Great Pretender released earlier this year.

0: A very good morning to Dave H.
1: Yay,
0: there is life out there. A very white rabbit's good morning to your good self. Hope you are well. What's everybody doing today? I think I want to go back to bed. I'm so tired this morning. What about you lot? Trying to play some lively music to wake me up.

Next up, I have a song for Dave H. Dave H, this is for you, and I hope you feel better. I know a few weeks ago you had a bit of an accident with your bike. I hope you're well now. Steppenwolf, Born to be Wild. Well, you would be, wouldn't you?

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And that's especially for Dave H, because he did have a little bit of an accident with his bike a few weeks ago. I hope you are 100% better now, Dave H. Good morning to Super Noodles and Gordy. Happy October. White rabbits, white rabbits, white rabbits. Nearly Christmas. Just forget the presents. Just get that, what is it, the Baileys and the eggnog and the open fire and the chestnuts roasting. Chrissy's not here today, so we won't be playing that today. Thank goodness for that. But I do have for you, Super Noodles, this one. Sometimes.

especially for Super Noodles, Rick Astley, Angels on My Side. 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And I played that for her because she'd been to see him. Yeah, I'm not jealous. 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That's for you, Super Noodles. I hope you enjoyed it. Next one, Paolo Nutini, New Shoes for Quentin.

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13: 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Sharon says rise and shine.
14: 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Homemade pies, Cornish pasties, cream teas and a proper British welcome. Good morning, Bobby Gray. Hope you're all right. You can hear Bobby Gray on the wireless Monday to Friday, 12 till 2, and he's got his headbanger back. And actually, I think I'm doing a bit better than the other one, than the other What's My Line, because I have to cheat with What's My Line. And he said, is that I'm not on gold again. Oh, I am sorry. I am sorry, but I don't think there's anybody there at the moment to help me with that. So you'll just have to listen on Almeria Live 107.5. Right. I've played songs for you lot this morning, and this one is mine. It's Rolling Stones, She's a Rainbow. Good morning, Stephen and Louise. Oh, you were here. I met you yesterday and your doggies were gorgeous. And I will play that. Yes, I will.

She's a rainbow. Everywhere. Rolling Stones. Right, Stephen and Louise. They come from Bedar, so they were very lucky, they were telling me yesterday. They managed to escape the wildfires, but they also have a website, and I took a screenshot. I cannot find it. Please, will you put it on the chat for me, Stephen and Louise, and I'll give you a shout out. All right, my darlings.

especially for Stephen and Louise. And their YouTube channel is called Mediterranean Culinarian, which features lots of Mediterranean dishes, including lots of Spanish favourites like paella, meatballs, Spanish meatballs, albondigas, tortilla and prawns. Pill. Thank you for the chat. Oh, you are very welcome. I'm going to have a look at that. I had a bit of a day yesterday, to be honest. I'd just come back from the doctor's. I don't know what I did with that. I did take a photo of it. You saw me do it. I've lost it. But I'm going to have a look. So the YouTube channel, again, is Mediterranean Culinary.

Culinarian. Good morning, Tim the Legend. He's waiting in the wings to take over my show for Al Maria Live 107.5. I think we're just about woken up now. It's the Jacksons, Shake Your Body Down. 1st of October, why not?

Down to the Ground, 1979. And we're going to continue to shake it off with Taylor Swift, Back Up the Year Ladder, 2014, next. And in 4 minutes' time, you will be hearing Tim the Legend. He's getting ready as we speak. I'm so sorry that if you try to hear us, listen to us on Al Maria Gold, we are not on there at the moment. Got nothing in my brain. That's what people say. Thank you, John Alex. You too.

shake, shake, shake. 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'Cause the players gonna play, play, play, play, play. Just a big thank you to John Ellis, Catwoman, Dave H, Super Noodles, Bobby Gray, Stephen and Louise from Mediterranean Culinarian. Have a look at that YouTube. I've seen a paella there. Paella. It looks absolutely fab, eh? I shall see you tomorrow for Sharon's Cheesy Friday, where we have the cheesy songs where you can throw your slippers into the middle of the room and dance around like nobody's looking. Have a cracking 1st of October day.

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1: It's the breakfast show with Tim the Legend. 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
3: A very good morning. A very good 1st of October morning to you. 1st of October already. Christmas is round the corner. Massive thanks to Sharon M. Another fabulous wakey show. I don't know how she gets up so early every morning. I don't know. Beats me. How is everybody this morning on this first day of another month? Everybody well?

We're kicking off this morning with a bit of the LP, Emerson, Lake and Palmer, and a bit of fanfare for the common man. So it is October the 1st. Where has this year gone? It just seems to have, it doesn't seem 5 minutes ago we were celebrating New Year's Eve. Where has the year gone? I don't know. People say as you get older, it goes quicker. Whew, blimey, I feel like it must be 110 there because it's flying past. Absolutely flying past. Right, that's it, the end of the show. It goes that quick? No, it's not really. I've got to say very good morning to Catwoman. Good morning, Catwoman. She says White Rabbits. White Rabbits to you too. I don't know all about that stuff. But White Rabbits, yes. She says you're sounding better this morning. I am, thank you. Just a little bit sinusy. And if I suddenly go quiet, it's because I have a little coughing fit. But apart from that, the throat is much better. Thank you. And Jane Miller, good morning to you, Jane. And I'm sure Pete is there somewhere as well. Hope you are both very, very well.

show me heaven. Right, we've got to say very good morning. Super Noodles has joined us on the comments. Good morning to you, Noodles. Hope you're very, very well. And to Gordon, of course. Hope you're both very, very well. Right, Sharon M. Sharon, show done. Computer turned off. Coffee made. There she is. Good morning to you, Sharon. Hope you have a lovely rest of your day. Have a little chill out. Sit in your comfiest chair and listen to this. It's a little bit of Marillion.

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0: 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When you're down asleep tight, have a yabba dabba do time. 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
7: Yes, good morning. Welcome back. My little jingle wouldn't work. A little devil. You are listening to Me Tim Legend with the Breakfast Show, the show that is proudly sponsored by the Indian Garden Arbalist, the Star of India Tour in Touray, the Beauty Rooms in Touray. They sponsor our weather. We shall be doing today's weather just before 9 o'clock. And that is just before Can You Tell Me? And we're also sponsored by the Irish and English store in Alula Del Rio. Do you remember me telling you yesterday they've had more deliveries in? The shop is brimming. Brimming with stock. Some of the new lines that they've got in: cheddar and buttery mash, Glenrick pilchards, extra large dry roasted KP nuts, cheese and broccoli pasta. Oh, lovely, my favourite. Tikka masala rice, Cajun seasoning, fray bentos, steak and kidney puddings, steak and gravy puddings, luxury Earl Grey tea, hobnobs, flapjacks. Beef trip. I could go on and on and on. You know what you got to do, people. Get yourself down to the Irish and English store in Alula Del Rio. They're 2 minutes drive from Mercadona. They're opposite emergency centre. Go and see Pam. She's very friendly. She'll smile. She'll say hello. And she'll answer any questions you got. Take some bags with her because you will need them at the Irish and English store in Alula Del Rio. You will be tempted.

Well, well, it's all I can say to that. Obviously, the blancmange has gone off. It is no more. Got to be thrown in the bin. So let's have a bit of Michael Jackson instead, shall we? The blancmange has got the wobbles.

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11: Yes, good morning. Welcome back to the Breakfast Show. Me, Tim the Legend, the show proudly sponsored by the Irish and English store in Alula del Rio, the Star in Detroit, Touray, the Beauty Rooms in Touray. They sponsor our weather coming up in just all 25 minutes' time. And we're also sponsored by the Indian Garden in Arbelias. You fancy a curry tonight? The Indian Garden Arbelias. It is the place to go. You don't have to wait till tonight, though, because they're open from 12:30 till 4 for their fabulous tapas menu. 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Really good value. They also have their menu of the day, and their full menu is also available. That's 12:30 till 4 Monday to Friday. 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They're then open again tonight from 6 till 11. So they're open 7 days a week. Pop down there, fabulous staff, fabulous food, fabulous venue. Every day the flavours of India are waiting for you at the Indian Garden. Every meal feels like a celebration. Right, it's time for our Elvis Everyday track.

Fabulous. There you are, Jim Lee, the smiler. Well, you've had your Elvis every day. I can't help believing you've had the smile of Elvis. First of all, Sharon M says tune is great, isn't it? It is great. We've got to say a very good morning to loads of people. My comments section froze. I've been working on it, got it back. So where do we get to? Oh, yes. Good morning to Dawny. Probably in the gym by now. It was so long ago that she said good morning. Good morning to you, Dawny. Hope you're very well. Maybe see you later. John Alex, good morning, John. He'll be doing a show 2 till 4, 2 till 5. Even with his whole body plastered up, John will be there. He's a trooper. Super Trooper. Oh, might play that. Super Trooper. ABBA. Just John. I might play that. Bobby Gray. Good morning to you, Bobby. Hope you are very, very well. You can catch Bobby 12 o'clock today, 95.5 Almeria Gold. And we're going to say good morning to Pam, Pampire Queen. That's Pam. She can't believe I'm up consistently early at the moment. I was going to say, no, I won't. I won't say it. I'll get in trouble. Have a little nana-nap this afternoon, Pam. You'll be fine. Right, we've had our Elvis every day. We've had Jim Lee, smile of Elvis. Do you know there's a guy who works down the chip shop called Elvis?

there are. Custom recorders going work down the chip shops. Where's his Elvis? Yes. Sore finger. Right, okay. I've got to say, very good morning to Action Jackson. Now, anybody who knows Steve Jackson, he always says, matey. Hello, matey. Whenever he says it, I always think of Bubble Bath. Matey Bubble Bath from back in the day when we were little kids, when we had our bath. What day of the week was it now? We always had Matey Bubble Bath. So, matey. And I always think the little picture of that sailor, he looked so friendly. So friendly on the front there. So this one's for you, Steve. It's Sailor.

They are, especially for old matey boy. What was his name again? Yes. No, I've forgotten. Right, this one. Here you go. He's on the airwaves 2 till 5 today, even with his whole body plastered up. But his mouth isn't plastered up. He will be able to talk to you. This is for John Alex.

0: But as for John Alex, who would be all plastered up this afternoon, Billy's show must go on. John Alex. Did I say John Alex?
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5: Right, it is time for our weather, which goes like this. We are currently sitting at 22 degrees with a high today of 30. I'm sure it will get a bit higher than that. Your air quality today is fair. The sun sets tonight at 19:53. 7 minutes wait, I'll make that. 86% humidity at the moment. It's sticky out there. It is sticky. It's, yes, sticky we call it. Now, here's the thing. Can you, can't you, Fiona, and put your washing out? Can you, can't you, run your rug to the laundry, Fran? Well, the answer is, I wouldn't if I was you. There is rain forecast for today. There is rain forecast for about the next 27 days. not only are we expecting rain today, somewhere between 12 and 2 today, there is a storm coming in. So, I wouldn't put your washing out. I wouldn't take your rug to the laundry. Stay home. 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There you are. And in the meantime, I'm going to say good morning to Mr. JB himself. Johnny Boy, good morning to you. Hope you and your Julia are very, very well. And good morning to Jason. Jason, oh dear, oh dear, oh dear. I'm going to read it out in a little bit. 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Right, Jason. Jason came up with his little rhyme for Matey Bubble Bath I was talking about just briefly a little while ago. Matey's a bottle of fun. he's put a misspelling here now. You squirm him in the bath. He's loved by everyone and always good for a laugh. He says, good morning, Tim. Yes, good morning, Jason. Thank you very much. Squirm should have been squirt, obviously. Thank you for that, Jason. That's made my day. There you go. See you tonight, probably. Claire MC, good morning, Claire. Hope you're very well. I know what you're waiting for. Let's get on, crack on and do this, shall we?
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5: Right, after all that nonsense, yes, it is time for today's Can You Tell Me? I'm going to play you three tracks. And somewhere in there, there's a link. It's very, very easy for you today. Again, I've been very kind to you just recently. Lots of easy ones. This is easy. Three songs, there is a link. One word will do it. Just one word. You think you know the answer? Message me, please. Private to the DJ

0: your name, Virginia Plain?
1: Oh, there you go, track one. Well, old Action Jackson, he's keen to win this morning. Here we go. We've got some wrong answers on this first track. Action Jackson states, then he says cinema. Claire MC, American States. Good morning, Wild Nights. Gwen and Glenn, good morning to you. She says, morning from Sunny Hemsby. Good morning. Hope you are both very well. Action Jackson, types of NAM bread? No. Claire MC, cigarette brands? 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

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Wild Night, cinemas, no. 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And just as I'm saying that, Claire MC is going to pick up the silver medal. One track to go. This will give it away for all you still guessing. Here you go, your third and final track.

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Planes, no. Cinemas, no. Gwen and Glenn, Wild Nights, first in this one, picking up the gold medal. Closely followed by Claire MC picking up the silver and Pedro in with the bronze medal. What did I play you today? I played you Virginia Plain by Roxy Music. I played you Orchestral Maneuvers in the Dark, Enola Gay. And I played you Dr. Feelgood there and Milk and Alcohol. Virginia Plain, Roxy Music, I was looking for Plain. Orchestral Maneuvers in the Dark, I was looking for Dark. Dr. Feelgood, Milk and Alcohol, I was looking for Milk. Plain chocolate, dark chocolate, milk chocolate. Chocolate was the answer. As simple as that this morning. As simple as that. But thank you to everybody taking part this morning. No losers in this game. Everyone's a winner.

They are hot chocolate. Everyone's a winner. Everyone's a winner. Take part today. And Gavilar, he was in, didn't get a medal, but he came in with the right answer. But my comment section had frozen again. I've got to work again. You've got your gold, your green tick, Gavilar, and good morning to you. Right, finishing off today's Can You Tell Me, with the chocolate being the answer. I think this guy's middle name is Chocolate. This is Must Be Summertime by Jason Brownie.

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1: Yes, good morning, welcome back to The Breakfast Show with me, Tim the Legend, the show proudly sponsored by the Indian Garden Arbeléas, Star India Tour and Tour, Beauty Rooms at Total Entertainment Tour, and the Irish and English Store in Honolulu del Rio. 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Now, I told you loads of new products that arrived on their latest delivery. What I didn't tell you is they have got a huge number of gluten-free products. 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Far, far, far, as always, too many to read out. 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
0: Right, let's see what's happening in the local area, shall we? Let's start by telling you this Saturday coming, the 3rd of October. At Sensations Restaurant in Mohaka, 9 o'clock, it's Jose Bolero. You must book a seat because you won't get in otherwise. Elsewhere, today, Thursday the 1st of October, it's almost Christmas, ladies and gentlemen. Get your Santa hats out ready. Here we go, Thursday the 1st of October, at the Community Centre, Arbalaya, 11 o'clock today, it's Chair Aerobics with Michelle. €2 entrance per person, all money is donated to local charity. Anto's Bar, Redder, 4 o'clock this afternoon, Kevin's Quiz and Cards. At the Cuban Hostel Maison, Arbalaya, 7 o'clock this evening, it's a quiz night on there. Bar Recreo, Los Gallardos, 7 o'clock tonight, it's Sue and Dennis Moretta. New Trinidad, Arbalaya, 7 o'clock tonight, it's Karaoke Night with Steve Action Jackson, what 80. At New Bar International, Arbalaya, 7:30 tonight, it's a music quiz on there. Sarah's Cafe Cantoria, 8 p.m, it's a trivia quiz there. €2.50 per person entrance, general knowledge, picture quiz, and music round there. Frankie's Bar, Red Player, 8 o'clock tonight, pub quiz and games night, €4 entrance per person. Simon's Bar, Los Gallardos, 8 o'clock tonight, and they got their quiz night on there. The Irish Rover, Mohaka, 8 o'clock tonight, it's karaoke night with Rocket Ron. And finally at Valerie, Mohaka, 9 o'clock tonight, it's Andy Coogan. Lots to keep you entertained in the local area today. And please don't forget, if you're going to those events, do make sure you book a table. Let the venue know you're going. And once you're there, please let them know you heard about it right here on Amwea. I like you.
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Yeah, that's the Thompson Twins and a Doctor. Doctor, we've only got about 15 minutes left. I can't believe Williamson's show's gone. But there's plenty to keep you entertained for the rest of the day. On 107.5, coming up in 15 minutes' time, it's Cat Dog's Party Playlist. Midday today, it's Gloria with the midday show because it's Thursday. It's her turn. 2 o'clock this afternoon, here is the man with one arm. It's John Alex with his afternoon essentials through till five. Then Rob Mack is on with a 5 o'clock hit mix. 7 o'clock tonight, Paul Baker's Golden Hits. And 9 o'clock is the Vintage Rock Show on Gold 95.5. 10 o'clock this morning, it's only Pete Miller. He's here with Miller's Music. 12 o'clock, it's Bobby Gray on the wireless. 2 o'clock is the Golden Hit Show. 4 o'clock is the Lee J Radio Show. 6 o'clock, Keep Laughing Forever Radio. And at 8 tonight, it's the Gold Music Mix. Why would you go anywhere else when there's that much to keep you entertained right here on 107.5 and 95.5? Very good morning to Robbie. 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

0: 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I'll sort the music, you sort the kettle. Is that a deal?
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4: Yes, good morning. You have been listening to me, Tim Legend, with the Breakfast Show, the show proudly sponsored by, and thank you, to the Irish and English store in Lulu del Rio, the Indian Garden in Arbalaya, Star India Tour in Touré, and the Beauty Rooms at Total Entertainment in Touré. If it's all right with all of you, I'd like to do it all again tomorrow morning. Hope you can join me, but thank you to everybody joining me on the comment section this morning. I'm going to leave you with a final comment that's come up today from Wild Night. Oh, good morning, cat dog. Just popped up on the comment section. Cat's ready and waiting. She's there, got a finger on the button, ready and waiting. Wild Night, it's time for me to go. Been too long in this world. That sounds sad, doesn't it? She's cracking up. She's just spooned out some chocolate spread to put on her toast, and instead, she's put it in her tea. Well, there you are. This is for you, Gwen. Thank you to everybody listening this morning. See you all again tomorrow. Stay tuned for Cat Dog on 107.5, Pete Miller on 95.5. Here we go, Queen Gwen. I'm going slightly mad. Ta-da.

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0: 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Is it our DJs? 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Or because we cover almost 2,000 square kilometers of Southeast Spain? 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

0: gonna cause a little stir. 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
5: Good morning, it is Cat Dog. It's party playlist Thursday, 1st of October. White rabbits and all that jazz. Massive thank you to Tim the Legend, to Sharon M. Good morning.

Been that one, of course. Eurovision entry from 2021. James Newman, still a great song. We play it, don't we, a lot, you know? Yeah, we do. We've got, I don't know why I'm talking like that. Oh dear, poorly cat dog today. Hey, if you want a song playing, you know what to do. Jump on the live chat. LMAradio.live, get those requests in.

0: Good morning to everyone at Total Entertainment in Owl Box. Good morning. Hope you're all well.
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6: Good morning and welcome back to Cat Dog with the Party Playlist, and it is time for Guess the Iconic Movie Quote, sponsored by Total Entertainment in Albox and in Touray. 29th of October, Merthyr for a shopping trip. 5th of November, Granada. 26th of November to Merthyr. 1st of December, Lasagna. 7th of December, Caravaca for the Christmas market. 13th of December to Merthyr. Here we go. Steve Action Jackson has sent this one in for me today. Thank you very much. And if you've got a favourite film of yours, please let me know. And remember, I have, well, the dog ate all of July's listings for all the films, so if I do double up, it's my fault. I can't remember anything these days. From 1991, here we go. I'm going to cut your heart out with a spoon. It's nice, isn't it, for breakfast? From 1991. I wonder if they use chocolate spread on the spoon. From 1991, what movie is this from? I'm going to cut your heart out with a spoon. What movie is that from? Morning, John.

tune. Good morning to one who's joining us. I'm not taking the mickey. Well, maybe. Did you enjoy your tea-flavoured chocolate? No, chocolate-flavoured tea. Isn't that hot chocolate? Well done to one who's in with an oosh. Good morning. Well done. Joining Pam. We've got Catwoman Donnie, Julie Duck and Sharon M in first. Well done, everyone. From 1991, what movie is this from? I'm going to cut your heart out with a spoon. How lovely. From 1991, what movie is it from? I'm going to cut your heart out with a spoon.

0: Good morning to mamas who joining us on the live chat. Good morning to you. Two songs left before I give you the answer to guess the iconic movie quote. This was sent in by Steve Action Jackson. Thank you for that, Steve. And also, like I said, I don't know if I've doubled up because my dog literally ate all of July's listing. So there we go. From 1991, what movie is this from? I'm Going to Cut Your Heart Out with a Spoon. From 1991, I'm Going to Cut Out Your Heart with a Spoon. Two songs left. What movie?
1: Buster, he sold the heat.

Well done to Mama Zoo joining everyone on Usha List. One last song to play. And if you don't get it with the last song, you will never ever get it. So all the ones before have just been kind of linked to the title. This one is from the actual movie from 1991. Massive thank you to Steve Action Jackson for sending it in. What movie is this from? I'm going to cut your heart out with a spoon. What movie from 1991? I'm going to cut your heart out with a spoon. Last

0: Oh, that song spent a million weeks, didn't it, in the charts. What a beautiful, gorgeous, lovely song. Morning, Super Noodles. Morning to Gordy joining us. Well done, everyone, for guessing the correctly the movie quote this morning from 1991. Massive thank you to Steve Jackson for sending it in. We've got Fran, Mamazoo, Wild Nights, Pam. We've got Catwoman, Dawnie, Julie Duck and Sharon M in first. Good morning to you all. Well done. The quote was, "I'm going to cut your heart out with a spoon." Well done if he said it belonged to Robin Hood, Prince of Thieves, a brand new, well, hopefully, movie on tomorrow's show. We'll be right back after these.
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1: Good morning and welcome back to Cat Dog with the Party Playlist. Good morning to Dr. Roberts. I could do with a doctor today. Good morning to yourself and to Jan. Hope you're good this morning. And I've got a song for you, Dr. Roberts, soon, and also for Mama Zoo. If you want a song playing, you know what to do. Jump on the live chat, almaryradio.live. Get those requests in. Time for the Sleep Tight song of the day. They've got gorgeous bedding in store right now. And the chosen one from Bill Haley and the Comets. See you later, alligator. In a while, whatever.
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3: Well, I

Thompson twins, their Dr. Doctor, especially for our very own Dr. Chris Roberts. Next up is a request coming in from Mamazo. This is one from Anastasia. Oh, and Dr. Roberts has just put Love the Thompson twins back in the day. Yeah, very, very good.

still a great tune there. Complicated from Avril Lavigne. Love that. One more song before we go to the ads and then come back with the news bar international song of the day.

0: John Alex here. Why not come with me and take a trip back in time and listen to the tunes from the 60s, 70s and 80s on my afternoon essential show. I'll be playing three number ones at three on my Thursday show from this week back in the decades. And on Friday, we'll be having a bit of a laugh, playing a few funny, silly songs. 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
5: Good morning and welcome back to Cat Dog with a Party Playlist. Just gone 11 a.m. over here in Spain, obviously 10 in the UK. Good morning, everyone. Now, the New Bar International in Arbeleas, Friday, this Friday, the 2nd of October, 8, it's Harmony Duo. Saturday, the 3rd of October at 2, it's Puppy Rescue Monthly Charity Quiz. Friday, the 9th, it's the Ruby Well. Saturday, the 10th, Jack Law. Thursday, the 15th of October, 1:45, it's APSA Charity Quiz. Friday, the 16th of October, our very own Steve Action Jackson. Friday, 23rd, Sharon Reagan. And Friday, the 30th of October, it is Matt Black. Okay, so today Julie's chosen one from Amy Grant. This is Baby Baby.

Oh, brilliant song there, coming in from Julie Duck from the New Bar International in Arbelaise, and I've just been sent as well next week's songs. Brilliant tunes lined up for next week. Thank you, Julie.

The Arblows Food Bank, they're open on a Monday 10 till 12, and they're open the 5th, 12th and 19th of October. 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

0: 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You can even play along and guess the theme of the show every Sunday morning at 10 a.m. Wake me up before you go-go. Don't
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11: Good morning and welcome back to Cat Dog with the Party Playlist, Thursday the 1st of October. Oh my God. So at Kira's, they can offer you haircuts, colour, styling, nails, brows, beauty, Botox, dermal fillers and facial rejuvenation. It is worthwhile as well getting all your bookings in, your appointments in for Christmas, over Christmas. Yes, they do go very fast. They are very, very busy if you want to look very pretty over the festivities. Get yourselves booked in now. Okay, so Bon Jovi week this week for Kira's Songs of the Day. And next couple of weeks all sorted for artists that have been sent in. But Claire MC, I think you should do a seal week as artists. So send me 5 songs in of your favourites, please. I think that should be the case. And obviously, nobody is going to do a Carpenters week. Nobody. Not happening, because I have none. I've deleted them all. Anyway, Bon Jovi. This was Emma's choice. This is Have a Nice Day.

Bon Jovi this week's Art of the Week for Kira's Beauty Salon in Arbeléas. Now, Claire MC heard her name and Seal's name, and she popped up like a little meerkat. Yes, you did. And she says, what, only five songs? Yes, thank you very much. Oh, brilliant, thank you. So, yeah, that's in 3 weeks' time. There we go. Keep these artists coming in. It saves me a job. You know me, because I'm lazy. And Pam has given that tune 1, 2, 3, 4, 5, 6, 7 dancing ladies emojis. That's a Dawn thing, isn't it? But you've given it 7. Well, I like that. Thank you very much.

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5: And at Sensations this weekend, Saturday the 3rd of October at 9, it's Jose Valero. 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Sarah's Cafe Cantoria, a brand new time of 7.30 now, it's their trivia quiz. €250 per person, which includes a general knowledge, picture quiz and music round. 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

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I'll sort the music. 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
9: Good morning and welcome back. I have been listening to Cat Dog. Yeah, that's me, Cat Dog, with a party playlist Thursday, the 1st of October. Still to come today, the lineup. It is a midday show with Gloria. She's waiting at 2 p.m. The Afternoon Essentials with John Alex, 5 The Hit Mix, Rob Max, 7 Paul Baker's Golden Hits, and at 9 The Vintage Rock Show. Loads coming up. Stay with us. I'll be back, of course, tomorrow. Friday. Yay, Friday. I love a Friday show. Until then, have a great rest of your day. Hasta banana.

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1: A very good afternoon to you. This is the Midday Show. I am Gloria. Not firing on all cylinders. I might sound a bit rough today because I've had a terrible cough, cold and sore throat this week, but I am on the mend. A big, big shout out and thank you to Sharon, to Tim and of course to CatDog for starting our day off so absolutely wonderfully. Oh, let's start off with a bit of this. We've got a good thing going, you know, it's the Midday Show.

Indeed we have. We've got a great thing going here on Almeria Radio 107.5. Great music, great chat, great fun. I hope you're all well and enjoying the 1st of October. Can you believe it? Some dear, dear, dear friend of mine, who shall remain nameless, messaged me yesterday to say something like there's 12 or 13 Saturdays to Christmas. That nearly finished me off.

The Vamps there and Can We Dance? The comments section is open, so please feel free to join me. If you have a request, I will of course play it for you if I possibly can. Here's Stevie Wonder, Pastime Paradise.

There we have it. Ageless, timeless, the wonderful Stevie Wonder. So what have we got coming up for you? Well, we've got a revamp of our 1 o'clock feature, which I will tell you about a little bit later. And I've got some true or false for you, but it's going to be music trivia, true or false for you this week. We'll see how you get on with that. Here's TLC.

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7: Yes, a very good afternoon to you. You are listening to The Midday Show and I'm Gloria. The show that I must say is very proudly sponsored by Casa Colorida. Well, I hope you're all well and enjoying the warm weather out there. I know a lot of my friends out there have had work done in their homes, as I am at the moment. But do you know what? I've got no complaints about the work. It's just I can't remember them not actually being here. I can't remember having my house to myself. It's an absolute nightmare. I love them dearly. They're doing a great job, but I want them to finish. I really, really do. This is for the ladies at Casa Colorida. I know they love Simply Red.

There we go, Mick Hucknall and Simply Red, and it's Fairground. Our first true or false of the day is going to be music trivia this week. Tell me, Love Is All Around by Wet Wet Wet. It holds the record for being the longest at the number one spot in the UK charts. Is that true or false? Private to the DJ. From the greatest showman for my friend Adam and all my drama buddies, here's Never Enough.

Wonderful, wonderful song there. A very good afternoon to the gorgeous Dawnie. She that works so tirelessly as a position as a care in the community officer looking after Paul Midday Mitchell. I hope you're well, my darling. Good morning, says Kim D. Are you back in the UK, Kim? But very lovely to have you join us. And a very good afternoon also to our very own John Alex. Now, I asked you a little bit of music trivia, I should say, just before that last track. And I said Wet Wet Wet holds the record for being at the number one slot the longest. And John Alex was in immediately with a false, and as was Kim in with a false. Very well done. It is false. In fact, the record is held by this next number by Sam Fender and Olivia Dean. Rain Me In. I think it's 16 weeks, but I'll double check. Something around there, but it did top the Wet Wet Wet record. Another trivia, true or false, shortly.

Well, there we go. Sam Fender and Olivia Dean, Rein Me In. And John Alex said, I think I'm right, Wet was at number one for 15 weeks. I think they were at number one for just 16 weeks. And then John says to me initially, it was Bryan Adams. Tell me what track. Oh, Everything I Do For You. Let me see how many weeks that was at number one. So let's have another one then. Let's have another music trivia, true or false. The wealthiest musical artist is Taylor Swift. Is that true or false? This next song is for my pal John Alex. You'll know what this means. It's Space.

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7: A very good afternoon to you. 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I have to say a very, very good afternoon to Paul Dogg, who's joining us on the comments section. Now, Paul, haven't heard from Paul for a while. He's there in Dublin, but he's got a new job, but he's got us on today. So that's very kind of you to have us on today. Are you at work listening to me? That's fabulous. And a very good afternoon to our very own Claire MC. I've just got to say that earlier we played, I asked you about what was the longest running song at number one. And it was the Sam Fender and Olivia Dean, Rein Me In. And then John Alex said before that it was initially Bryan Adams. Well, you're right. Wet was 15 weeks. Bryan Adams was 16 weeks. Now, I'm not being rude, but I find that Sam Fender song quite average. That was 23 weeks at number one. Who knew? But I then asked you, who is the wealthiest music artist, true or false, Taylor Swift? And Kim D was in there immediately. It is indeed, you're correct, false. Jay-Z is the most wealthiest artist, but of course Taylor Swift is the wealthiest female artist. Anyway, we're going to go back in time now. This reminds me of my youth. Here's Maria Mulder and it's Midnight at the Oasis. I bet she hasn't got billions and trillions.

There we go. I wonder how you do put your camel to bed. Do you think you tuck them in? Who knows? Right, I think I've got one more for this half of the show. True or false, only two bands have ever performed on all seven continents, private to the DJ.

There we go, the whispers. And the beat goes on. I'm just double checking. Oh, here we go. False, John Alex. Yes, correct. It is false. Eileen, no, this is Gloria presenting. Kim D, false. You're absolutely right. I asked you, true or false, there's only two bands that have ever performed on all seven continents on this earth. And it is false. There is only one band, and that band is Metallica. A very good afternoon to Eileen joining us on the comment section. Here's Sons of Legion and Remember My Name. I love this song.

0: A very, very good afternoon to my midday buddy, Paul Midday Mitchell. I hope you are well.
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0: A very good afternoon to you. 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They have everything from wall art to clocks. 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I have partaken of a few pieces, my good self. 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It's time for this. This is our new 1 o'clock feature.
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0: Indeed, myself and my good friend Paul Midday Mitchell, we will be playing you at 1 o'clock number ones from throughout the years. I'm kicking off the show today with, or this segment, I should say, with a 1967 number one UK hit, I'm a Believer from the Monkees, and this stayed at number one for 4 weeks. I loved Davy Jones when I was a little girl. Loved him.

There we go. 4 weeks at number one in 1967. We're moving on a decade now, and another great favourite of mine. This is from Sir Rodney, and he also was 4 weeks at number one with this one. It was actually a double A-side. I can't remember what the other side of it was. The first cut is the deepest.

Good old Sir Rodney. Right, moving on, 1978, just 1 year after that, we had a one-hit wonder from Anthea and Turner. They had their little moment in the sunshine with Uptown Top Ranking, number one for a week.

A very good afternoon to Pampery Queen. Thank you for joining us on the comment section. We're moving on now to 1994. We spoke about this track earlier today because once upon a time it did hold the record for the longest time at number one. So here is Wet, Wet, Wet with a song originally written by Reg Presley from the Troggs, I believe. 15 weeks at number one. Love is all around. Can anybody remember what film did this feature in?

0: 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Feel good tunes, good vibes and a spark to get you moving. I'll sort the music, you sort the kettle. Is that a deal?
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2: A very good afternoon to you. 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Now, I have to thank Cat Dog, Kim, Claire. Yeah, they had let me know. I knew it was in a film. In fact, Cat Dog's right. It was adapted for another film. So it was Four Weddings and a Funeral, Wet, Wet, Wet song, Love Is All Around. But also it was adapted in Love Actually. You are all so very, very, very knowledgeable. Claire MC said, Bryan Adams, Everything I Do was such a big hit because it was out in the summer. That's a point, Claire. So it was everybody's summer holiday romance song. Sadly, I haven't had a summer holiday romance since dinosaurs roamed the earth. We're moving on now. Let's say no more about that. 2009, it's Lady Gaga, it's Poker Face, and she was at number one for 3 weeks.

There we go, Lady Gaga, Poker Face, number one for 3 weeks. And as we mentioned earlier, she chose her stage name, Lady Gaga, from the Queen song, Radio Gaga. We're moving on now to 2014. I think this is one of my favourite songs ever. It is Mark Ronson, or Bruno Mars featuring Mark Ronson, 7 weeks at number one, Uptown Funk. How can you not dance to this song?

quite enough of the chair dancing. I'm exhausted. We're moving on now to 2014. No, we're not. We're moving on to 2021. And this is a collaboration between Elton John and Dua Lipa. Now, Dua Lipa and I have sort of seven degrees of separation. So my friend's daughter's friend is engaged to Dua Lipa's guitarist. There you go. Here's Elton John, Dua Lipa, Cold Heart, 1 week at number one.

0: Hi, it's Paul Mitchell here. Come and join me on the Midday Show every Monday and Friday at noon. 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Don't be late, registration starts at noon.
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5: A very good afternoon to you. 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Right, we're going to play our very last track from our new Number Ones at One feature, and it's from 2024. Hozier was 2 weeks at number one with Too Sweet. Another one of my favourites.

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1: So let's let you know what's going on. Saturday the 3rd of October at Sensations at 9 o'clock. All their artists come on at 9 o'clock on a Saturday evening. It's Jose Bolero. Saturday the 10th, it is Paul and Carrie. Saturday the 17th, it's the Rat Pack with John Vincent. Love a bit of Rat Pack, me. And the 24th, it is the lovely Marilyn Shipley. Now, elsewhere, out and about, we've got Anto's Bar in Vera, 4 o'clock. It's Kevin's Quiz and Cards. Cubitan Hostel Maison at 7 o'clock has got their quiz night tonight. Bar Recreo Los Gallardos at 7 o'clock has got Sue and Dennis Moretta. The New Trinidad tonight at 7 has got karaoke with our very own Steve Action Jackson. New Bar International at 7.30 has got their music quiz. And Sarah's Cafe in Cantoria at 7.30 has got their trivia quiz. Frankie's Bar, Beer a Player at 8 o'clock has got the pub quiz and games night. Simon's Bar in Los Gallardos, 8 o'clock is their quiz night. The Irish Rover in Mohaka has got karaoke night with Rocket Ron starting at 8. And Valerie in Mohaka at 9 o'clock has got Andy Coogan. Now, make sure, contact these venues, make sure the gig is as advertised, get yourselves booked in, and let them know that you heard it here on Almeria Radio 107.5.
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time is flying by. I can't believe, oh my God, as Usher would say, how quickly it's gone by. Here we go. 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

0: 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Oh, and the Duchess will be with me every Monday if she remembers to turn up.
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4: 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At 7, Paul Baker's Golden Hits. At 9, the Vintage Rock Show. At 10, it is Handpicked Music. All that is left for me to say is... thank you for joining me. Thank you for everybody that's listened. Thank you for everybody that has taken part on the live chat. I'm leaving you till next week with Sister Sledge, and he's the greatest dancer.

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Well, good afternoon, everybody. I hope you're all fitting well on a bit of an overcast, muggy day here in sunny Spain. It's still 30 degrees, but I think

eclectic mix of tunes from the 60s, 70s, 80s. A little bit of modern, a little bit of Spanish, a little bit of Northern Soul, a little bit of Tamil and Motown. In other words, a little bit of all sorts. And with it being a Thursday, after 3 o'clock, the new part of the show is the Afternoon Essentials Favourite Artist of the Week, where you will hear two tracks back to back. This week, it's featuring my favourite, Chris Rea. And not forgetting, just after 4, also a new part of the show, is our doo-wop. So we'll be playing a couple of doo-wop tunes, and that'll be sometime after 4. But we have loads and loads going on. We've got some cracking tunes going on this afternoon, and we've also got our Almeria Radio Events Guide, the Obelisk and Touré Food Bank Appeal, plus lots of other stuff. And provided I don't make too many mistakes this afternoon, my hand's a bit clunky. I got injured the other day, so I'm trying my best, and it's a bit clunky, to say the least. But we'll get by, of course we will. As I say, you've got to soldier on. Yes. We're making a start with this one from the Hermes House Band and the Rhythm of the Night.

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1: Yeah, the live chat is exclusive to Al Maria Radio and Al Maria Gold. It's cleared the comments section, so everybody's disappeared, except for the new people who've joined us this afternoon. Good afternoon, everybody. I hope you're all well. So, good afternoon to Kim D. Hope you and Barry are fine. Catwoman tells me Tim's weather forecast was bang on today. Wow! Hey, got that right, didn't you, Tim? Predicted storm between 12 and 2. You should hear the thunder right now. Ooh, right overhead, going dark. Yes, and there's a bike fest on Mahaka this weekend, and that's going to be rode off more than likely, which is a shame. Talking about bikes, the man himself said, my good friend Dave H. Yes, I'm strapped up for the next 2 weeks, and you'll know the feeling because you've just recovered not so long ago from your little adventure on the bike, and you were in a sling, weren't you? At least I've got a bit more mobility, but yeah, it's not nice. Terrible what happened, but anyway, we're getting over it. Let's hope something happens about it. Ian M, good afternoon. I hope you and the lovely Fiona are well this afternoon. Working hard, are you down at Inspired Garden Furniture? Selling lots and lots of furniture, I hope. And before the rains come. Yeah. Rains, but wouldn't it be nice to be in Copacabana now? How about that, the Catwoman? Would you like to be in Copacabana where the sun's shining? Or is that too hot for you?

Yeah, Barry Manilow there, down at the Copacabana. So, Catwoman's loving that one. And it's the humidity that gets to her, not the heat. Right. Ooh, she got a very noisy storm almost directly overhead. I just hope it sweeps around us this time. Well, the storm part, don't mind a bit of rain, but the thunder and lightning. No. Don't like that. Cats don't like that either. They always do a runner as well. So where are we going next? Call me maybe? Yeah, call me up on the Almeria Radio comment section. And if you've got any requests, if you have a little bit of a crack amongst yourselves, and we'll see how we go for the rest of the afternoon. This is Carly Rae Jepsen. Call me maybe.

Yeah, call me maybe. Call me up on the essentials and give us a shout. Right, a little break time and I will be right back.

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0: Yeah, the Jacksons, Blame It on the Boogie, and the distinctive voice of Michael Jackson there. Right, let's take a chance and play a little bit of ABBA. You can't go wrong playing ABBA, can you?
1: If you change

Yeah, Take a Chance on Me and ABBA. No matter which way you say it, if you say it forward, it's called it ABBA. If you say it backwards, it's still called ABBA. Come on, John, get off. Right, I've got our first request of the afternoon from Catwoman, and she wants Depeche Mode, Enjoy the Silence. So if I don't push the button, that means it won't play, and then we will enjoy the silence, and you won't listen to me rabbiting on. But anyway, Catwoman, I'd like to say a big, big thank you. She's helped me out a lot this week, and we had to go to the Guardia again this week, and over the incident, and she helped me out by taking me there, and she's also helped me out by lending me her spare car while mine is in the garage still. So hopefully I might get it back this weekend. But anyway, Catwoman, thank you very much for all your help. So enjoy the silence, and I won't speak.

0: Yeah, Depeche Mode there. Enjoy the silence, especially for the lovely Catwoman. And yeah, that's taking us into the break, and I will be right back.
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here. That's Ella Henderson and My Body Reacts. Right, before we had the break, we played Depeche Mode and Enjoy the Silence, especially for Catwoman. So I have to follow it up with this one. It's Disturbed and the Sound of Silence. This is absolutely brilliant cover version.

Yeah, that's Disturbed there, The Sound of Silence, an absolutely fantastic cover version. Right, joining us is Cat Dog. Good afternoon, Cat Dog. I hope you and Robbie and the boys are well. And Pub Carl, he's just jumped in just a second. Good afternoon, Al, and good morning, I should say, to you. How are you? Right, Catwoman, we've got rain. We haven't, not yet. I wonder if they're going to get it in Arbalest next. They normally do. So come creeping away from your end down Finesse Way, whatever it is. And poor Arbalest will be getting it next. Right. Where are we going next? Oh, a disco classic from the 70s. Has to be this one. Funky Town.

Yeah, that's Lips Inc. and Down a Funky Town. Disco Ball and Flares, yeah, definitely. Right, good afternoon, Pam. She's joined us this afternoon. Just for you, my dear.

0: Yeah, Steve Jackson there, our very own man himself, the Action Man. Nothing without you, especially for his lovely lady, who the song is obviously directed to. Yes, Kat Doke, well, you know that voice. We've heard that voice many, many times, but we do like that one, very much so. The lovely Dawny has joined us this afternoon. Good afternoon, Dawn. I hope you and Twiglet and the boy are okay this afternoon. Have you got any rain yet? It's supposed to be heading over your way. So, yes, I will look that one up for you, Al, sometime. But in the meantime, we will have a break and I'll be right back.
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0: 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When you're down asleep tight, have a yabba dabba do time. 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
0: 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It's Friday. 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

0: Yeah, that's Bruce Chanel there. And Hey Baby, not played that one for many, many years. Do like that one. Which has taken us into our events guide, sponsored by The Sensations Restaurant in Mahaka.
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0: Yeah, don't forget, Sensations got loads going on this weekend. They've got Jose Bolero on Saturday evening. So whatever you're doing, phone the venue up first to book a table, and then you're guaranteed a seat and a place and an excellent night of entertainment. But don't forget, there's lots going on locally as well. So here's a breakdown of what we have in our local area. So here we are, Thursday the 1st of October. Did you all say White Rabbits this morning? Were you up early enough to do it? Yeah, another month has gone past. Where's it gone? Absolutely flew. Let's hope I have a better month this month than I had last month. Yeah, say no more. So where we start?

0: And off with Standard Anto's Bar in Beira. At 4 o'clock we've got Kevin's Quiz and Cards, the Cubatin Hostel Maison Arbalest. 7 o'clock is the Quiz Night. Bar Recreo in Los Gallardos. 7 o'clock is Sue and Dennis Moretta. The New Trinidad Arbalest. 7 o'clock Karaoke Night with the action man himself, Mr. Steve Jackson. And with the weather forecast we're getting at the moment, you might find you're going to be in the indoors tonight at the New Trinidad. So we're going on to the New Bar International in Arbalest. 7:30 is a music quiz. Sarah's Cafe in Cantatoria, 7:30 they've got a trivia quiz. And at Frankie's Bar in Vera Playa, 8 o'clock, they've got a pub quiz and games night. Simon's Bar Los Gallardos, 8 o'clock, is a quiz night. The Irish Rover Market, 8 o'clock, they've got a karaoke night with Rocket Ron. And finally, at the Valerie in Mahaka, 9 o'clock, is Andy Coogan. So whatever you're doing, wherever you're going, phone the venue up first to make sure the artist is on and there hasn't been a change of time or artist. Book a table. That's important, to book a table and let the venue know that you are going. But you've also got to tell them you heard it right here on Almeria Radio.
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0: So it looks like this weekend we won't need the sun cream, but you're going to need an umbrella. This is the Kylie, and you can't get you out of my head.

Yeah, Kylie Minogue there, Can't Get You Out of My Head. And the video she made for that one. You can't get that out of your head either. That was weird. Yes. Right, it's that time on a Thursday afternoon where we're introducing our Afternoon Essentials Favourite Artist of the Week section. This week, it's one of my favourites, and it's Chris Rea. By far one of the best ones that he ever brought out. I've sung it many, many times on karaoke over the years in various venues. It's The Road to Hell.

Yeah, Chris Rea down on the beach, and I don't think there'll be many people going down on the beach this weekend. Catwoman tells me that the storm has passed over them, so sunshine rains again, and it's more like a storm in a teacup. Yes, so we'll let's see if it comes across our way. In the meantime, I need a cup of tea. I need a drink, so I'll play this one. And good afternoon, Sharon. How are you? And it's one from Jimmy Nail. Love this song. Big River.

Yeah, that's Jimmy Nail and the Big River with Mark Knopfler on the guitar as well. Right, I did say hello, Sharon, didn't I? I'm sure I said hello, Sharon. Catch Sharon 7 o'clock tomorrow morning for Cheesy Friday.

0: Yeah, that's Sharon M and the Mirrorball Run. We do like that one. It's nice and bouncy. That's what we want, nice and bouncy. It's taking us into the break, and I'll be right back.
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0: And you're listening to the Afternoon Essential Show with me, John Alex, and join us in the comments section this afternoon is John O down at Lostree. And I will have a look at that one for you and see if I can get it transferred on the computer, because it's coming on my phone. Right, this is Cutting Crew and a little bit of mashup. And Rick Astley.

Yeah, a little bit of Cutting Crew there, and Rick Astley. Right, what did they say? Walk the moon, shut up and dance? Yeah, why not? Just shut up, John.

Walk the Moon, Shut Up and Dance. I hope that got you up and dancing. Right, we've got a couple of requests coming this afternoon. John Outlast G, he's asked for one, which I will play in a couple of minutes. But in the meantime, this one's for Pub Car Al. He wanted Dirty Honey and Butterfly. We finally got it in the end, but here we are, just for you, mate.

Yeah, Dirty Honey there, and Butterfly. We finally got there in the end, Pub Carol. Yes, and loads and loads of their stuff, but I didn't have the new one. So, John at Lost G has asked for this one. He said, can you play Alcatraz by Nazareth for me and Club Carol? Okay, no problem. Another one for Al. I know three certain ladies who should be put in bloody Alcatraz. Not that they're ladies anyway, a bunch of thieving so-and-sos.

Yeah, Nazareth there. Go back to Alcatraz for Jono and Pocara. The Indian theme on that one reminded me of this next one. I usually play this on a Friday, but I will play it today. It's Quantum Jump and the Lone Ranger. Tamata wakatangi hangi kuwe uwo tamataya turi puka kabiki monga hora nuku poka wana wakatana tahu mataku waitanga nuru kawa mikitora.

0: Yeah, that's Quantum Jump there, and The Lone Ranger from 1976, would you believe? 1976. I think it was the 60s when The Lone Ranger was on television anyway. Yeah, remember them days. Right, a little break time and I will be right back.
1: 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We have got a whole hour of current party anthems for you to get you into the weekend in style. Start your weekend early, maybe you warm up for a night out or maybe a night in. 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

0: doo-wop.
1: Yeah, the doo-wop section. It's 4 o'clock. It's Thursday, not Friday. And we're making a start with a couple of doo-wop ones. The Crew Cuts. That reminds me. I went for a haircut yesterday. And a certain lady took me for a haircut as well. Not only did she take me to the Guardia Civil, she took me to the barbers as well. And the funny thing is, we go into a lovely place in Work of Era called Move and Pick. It's a lovely restaurant. And because my arm is all bandaged up and I've only got my fingers loose, I went in there and I ordered magra. And Anna behind the counter came up to me and she said, "Magra? You're going to eat magra with your left hand and you've got a white top on?" Yeah, I could understand. I was very, very careful. This is the Crew Cuts. Shabum. Life could be a dream, don't we wish?

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So, where's all our shaboom and doo-wop girls this afternoon? Where's Charmaine? We're missing you, Charmaine, my dear. Because this is one of your favourite ones. It's Luna Velvet and Dance With Me.

Yeah, that's our doo-wop section this week, and finishing off the Hold Me Before Goodbye. Come on, I enjoyed that. I hope everybody else enjoyed it. Right, let's slow down a little bit. This is the wonderful, fantastic voice of Karen Carpenter. Only Yesterday.

Yeah, that's a lovely voice there of Karen Carpenter and Only Yesterday. Yeah, we love the Carpenters. Right, this has been one of them weeks, and this is very, very appropriate. I can't get no sleep.

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0: Yeah, that's Faithless there, and Insomnia. I do like the rave part in that. Yes, brilliant. Right, little break, and I will be right back.
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That's Passenger and Let Her Go. Right, let's take a little trip back into the 60s, see if you remember this one. Blood, Sweat and Tears and the Spinning Wheel, Round and Round.

Yeah, Blood, Sweat and Tears there, and Spinning Wheel. Sharon remembers it from an advert. I'm trying to think of the advert. I remember it as well. I'm going to have a dig around on YouTube or onto Google. I'm sure it was something to do with animals, but I can't remember. I'm going to have a look. It's piqued my curiosity that now, Sharon, you have a peep as well and see if you can find out what's going on. And we've got lots of weather forecasts here this afternoon. Hey, your luck getting rain and thunder and lightning. I've got patchy clouds and blue sky. So maybe the winds of change. Oh, there's a good link. I'll blow it over my way.

0: Yeah, that's a fantastic Scorpions there, and the Wind of Change. We've got a little debate going on here about the spinning wheel and Blood, Sweat and Tears that was used in adverts on TV. When I looked it up, first one that came up said it was T-Mobile. Ian dropped me a line and he said it was Super Fresco Wallpaper by Graham and Brown. And Sharon jumped on as well in the comment section. She said Super Fresco Wallpaper by Graham and Brown. Yes. So, I'm going to have a look at that one later on. Can't at the moment, because if I put the sound on, you get to hear it as well. But the thing is, we're going for a break, and I'll be right back.
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Yeah, a little bit of Adele there, and Set Fire to the Rain. So how many remember that? That reminds me, that's where we're going. We're going next to food bank appeal. Honestly, I just can't get my teeth around anything this afternoon. And my mouth. Bear with me, I'm just struggling a little bit to try and scroll down this page. So, let's make a start with the Arbalest Food Bank. They're looking for the following items: sugar, spaghetti, sunflower oil, and kitchen rolls. Drop these items off at the food bank, the Kobe Run, or the All Asia Shop in Arbalest. So we've got pasta, rice, sunflower oil, washing machine liquid, toothpaste, mayonnaise, sugar, long life milk, and toilet rolls, all for the two-ray food bank. And drop these items off at the Oasis Caravan Park in Los Gallardos. And please, please be as generous as you can be. And it's a big thank you from them, and a big thank you from me. This is Mr. Vane. Have you heard this version by Culture Beat?

0: Yeah, that's all's on there. And Desperatine. Right, we're coming up to the last part of the show, so this is the last advert, and I'll be right back to wrap it all up.
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0: Yeah, as Rob said, join him at 5 p.m. straight after me. But what else have we got going on for the rest of the evening? Well, at 7 o'clock, we've got Paul Baker's Golden Hits. 9 o'clock is the Vintage Rock Show. 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And it's Cheesy Friday, so it's a bit of fun on a Friday, so I enjoy it.
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6: Yeah, we're just about ready to wrap it up. We're only down to, a little short while. So, a little town of Motown, a little bit of Northern Soul, and this next one is for all you people who are suffering from thunderstorms at the moment. It's David Ruffin. I Can't Stop the Rain.

Yeah, that's David Ruffin there, a very much underrated singer. Very, very popular in the Northern Soul scene. He was a Tamla singer at that period of time, but yeah, underrated until the Northern Soul crowd got his tracks. So that's I Can't Stop the Rain, and this is A Recipe for Love. Don't we wish there was a recipe? See, if there was a recipe, we wouldn't be making mistakes, would we?

Yeah, that's Jack Tyson Charles and Cooking Up a Recipe for Love. Anyway, we're just about to wrap it up the last show this afternoon. I hope you've all enjoyed the show. Thank you very much for coming on and supporting me. Thank you for your requests. I do appreciate them, and they do help make the show. And I'm back tomorrow, same time, 2 to 5, different music. And a little bit of funnies on a Friday. So whatever you're doing for the rest of the evening, enjoy your tea, whatever you're having, and enjoy the evening, and I hope you do not get too wet. We haven't got it here yet. So I'll leave you with this one from Van McCoy and The Hustle. Stay tuned. Rob Black comes up straight after me. Bye-bye now. Take care.

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6: Welcome back to your Thursday Hit Mix and halfway through the show. Before we get back on the music, don't forget at 7 tonight, Paul Baker's here with 2 hours full of hits from the 70s to the 2000s. But in the meantime, more hit music on the way.

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7: Thanks for sticking around, but that is all from me for tonight's Hit Mix. Paul Baker on the way shortly, and I'll be back tomorrow at 5.

0: And here we go. Welcome to the show for Thursday, the 1st of October. Coming up for you very soon, we've got music from Will Smith, Rick Astley and The Pretenders. We'll do the birthdays after REM.
1: Paul Baker.

0: We have permission to go. It's Thursday, the 1st of October, 2026. It's Paul Baker with you for the next couple of hours. On the way, on this day in history, the brainbuster amazing facts of the day. Also, we'll be talking home baking a little bit later on because it is National Homemade Cookies Day. And also, we'll be talking about early CD player experiences because today is the anniversary of the birth of the CD. Right, Theresa May is celebrating her 70th birthday today. Julie Andrews is 91. Brie Larson is 37. Harry Hill is 62. Rupert Friend is 45. Also celebrating as well is Zach Galifianakis. I can never pronounce his name, but he's 57 years old today. On the way for you very soon, we'll have some conversation our starter answers from yesterday's question, which was, what's the food you eat in a completely weird way?
1: Paul

0: On the show yesterday, at the end, I gave you the conversation starter question. What's the food you eat in a completely weird way? Well, nibbling all the chocolate off a Kit Kat, eating the crust off a slice of toast first, unrolling a cinnamon roll completely flat and eating it like a ribbon, sucking the salt off of salted peanuts before chewing them, and eating a slice of pizza strictly from the crust forwards. That's not right. That's not right. Anyway, thank you to Tom. Thank you to Lucy. Thank you to Ben. Thank you to Emma. And thank you to Jack for those. We've got more of them coming up in the next hour. But on the way next, it's your Brain Buster.
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6: On the way, it's your amazing facts of the day. But first, we'll do the Brain Buster. That's on the way in just a second. Run DMC coming up, the police, Tracy Ullman and Tony Braxton. First, though, Tina Turner is...

0: Right, here's a question for you. It's the Brainbuster. 100 people surveyed. Have you ever actively tried eating a completely vegetarian meal for a full week? These are people who are not vegetarians, by the way. These people that were surveyed, 100 meat eaters were surveyed. Have you ever completely tried, actively tried, eating a vegetarian meal for a full week? Out of 100, how many do you think said yes?
1: Paul Baker.

0: So in a survey of 100 meat-eating adults, they were asked, have you ever actively tried eating a completely vegetarian meal for a full week? Out of 100, how many do you think said yes? Just under the halfway threshold on this one. 49 out of 100 adults said yes, they have given a vegetarian week a go.
1: Paul Baker.

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6: On the way next, amazing facts for Thursday. Coming up for you, we'll have music from Slade, Seal, and now here's U2.

0: On the way in the next hour of your show for Thursday, we'll be talking home baking and early CD player experiences. Let's have a look at your facts of the day. Samuel L. Jackson explicitly negotiated a clause in his movie contracts that guarantees he gets 2 days off per week during filming just to play golf. During the 1996 Olympics, Michael Johnson won the 200 meter gold medal, wearing a custom-made shoes decorated with 24-karat gold thread. In 1993, rock legend Alice Cooper bought the famous giant white H of the Hollywood sign at an auction to help restore the decaying landmark. And Saturn is so low in overall density that if you could somehow build a bathtub large enough to hold it, the entire planet would float on water.
1: Paul Baker.

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6: Hour number two of Thursday's show is on for you right now for the 1st of October. Coming up, we got Pulp, Simple Minds and Salt and Pepper. First, though, it's TLC.
7: Paul Baker.

is the 1st of October. It's Thursday. Let's look at events on this day in history. Sony launched the CD in Japan on this day back in 1982. Cartoon Network officially launched on cable television in 1992. In 1999, British comedy series The Royal Family aired its celebrated second series finale on BBC One. Take That began their massive comeback tour on this day in 2006. 2006 was their comeback. And Network social platform Instagram officially launched on this day in 2010.

0: Right, let's do some more conversation starter answers for you to the question, what's the food you eat in a completely weird way? Well, we've got a few good ones already. Let's have some more for you right now. Scraping the filling out of an Oreo with the teeth before touching the biscuit. That's just weird. Peeling the batter off of a fish finger and then eating the fish inside first. Eating a burger in a perfect circle all the way around to keep the middle bit. And mashing hot chips into baked beans until it looks like porridge. That's disgusting. Thank you, Dan. Thank you, Kate. Thank you, Sam. And thank you, Sarah, for those. A brand new conversation starter question is coming up for you towards the end of the show. You ready to talk about home baking and early CD player experiences? Well, they're coming next.
1: Paul Baker.
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0: 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We'll talk expectations versus reality. Deciding to bake cookies at 9 o'clock because you saw a 30-second recipe video online. Placing 12 separate balls of dough on a baking tray and watching them merge into one giant rectangular mega cookie. Checking the oven every 40 seconds because the difference between perfectly soft and solid charcoal is about 3 seconds. Licking the mixing bowl clean and telling yourself the raw egg myth is just propaganda. 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

0: Right, then. Early CD player experiences. Treating your first compact disc like a holy relic, holding it strictly by the outer edges like a bomb technician. Firmly believing the 1980s sale person who promised you that CDs were completely unscratchable and indestructible.
1: Yeah, right.
0: Pressing the skip button on a CD player and feeling like you were living in the year 3000. Blowing phantom dust off the laser tray whenever a track skipped twice on track four. It's probably the disc. And spending 10 minutes trying to peel off the security sticker on a brand new jewel case without ruining your thumbnail or the CD case.

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0: That is almost your lot for your show for Thursday. Back with you tomorrow, and we'll help you get the weekend started for Friday's show. Let's give you a conversation starter before we go. What sound instantly drives you mad? Nice simple one. What sound instantly drives you mad? Get involved at Paul Baker DJ on the socials. Your answers will be on this very radio station tomorrow. Thank you very much for listening, and enjoy the rest of your Thursday.
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Something a bit different to kick off this week's Vintage Rock Show. That is Europe, of course, best known for the song The Final Countdown, but that's a little later. This one's from 1988 from an album called Out of This World, and it's a track called Superstitious. It's a great tune. Anyway, I'm Paul Stevenson. This is The Vintage Rock Show. It's an hour of classic rock songs from the 60s, 70s and 80s, and not just the big hits. No, I like to play the deep cuts that people don't often get to hear. Great tunes that have been often forgotten, like this next one from 1978. This is a track from American superstars Aerosmith. This is Chip Away the Stone on The Vintage Rock Show.

1978, that's Aerosmith on the Vintage Rock Show with Chip Away the Stone. I'm Paul Stevenson, and stick around because a bit later on in the programme, I've got a clip of an interview I did with the Hollies lead singer Alan Clark, and it's a fascinating one. It's a story that involves Bruce Springsteen, one of Bruce Springsteen's biggest hits, and how Alan Clark from the Hollies almost released it before Bruce did. Stick around to hear that, but let's play some more music for you now, like this one from 1984 and the album Stay Hungry. This band were huge for a couple of different singles, but not this one. That's why I'm going to play it for you, because it's a great track and you need to hear it. This is Twisted Sister with The Price on The Vintage Rock Show.

That's my favourite Twisted Sister song. It's a track called The Price, which I'm playing for you here on the Vintage Rock Show. Right, it's time to play this one now from the start of the 80s, 1981, from an album called Time Tells No Lies. This is a band that emerged from that kind of new wave of British heavy metal. It's a band I saw just a couple of years ago live in concert as well. Still got it, they have the fantastic. This is the brilliant Praying Mantis with a track called Children of the Earth. Playing for you now on the Vintage Rock Show.

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0: What a tune that is from the early 70s, The Hollies with Long Cool Woman in a Black Dress. That one was written by the lead singer Alan Clark with Roger Cook as well. He helped him write it. And I'm playing you that because, as well as doing this radio show for you here at the Vintage Rock Show, I also host my own podcast and YouTube channel, Facebook, all that sort of stuff called VRP Rocks, where I interview these classic rock legends. And recently I spoke with Alan Clark, the lead singer of The Hollies, and he told me a fascinating story about Born to Run, the big Bruce Springsteen song, and how he almost released it before Bruce did.
1: Adrian Rudge, he was the head of the chapel music at that time, and I used to go and see him, and at this particular time he said, Alan, he said, I've got something to play you. He said, it's going to be a long, you're going to be here a long time. He said, because this guy, he writes, he's so prolific at what he does. There's like tons of music. So I sat down, and it used to be tape at that time, you know, tape rule. And I think the first thing that I heard was this song called Born to Run. Then one called Sandy, 4th of July. I thought, I've got a full album here. Maybe I've got more than a full album. This guy is brilliant. What's his name? His name's Bruce Springsteen. And he says he's going to be very big. I said, well, I can tell that by the songs. But what about that Born to Run? I mean, is he doing that? And he said, well, I think he's thinking of releasing it. I said, well, I'm going to do it, and I'm going to do it first. I don't think that I even asked for permission. You know, the song was so fabulous. So I went into the studio and I played it to the musicians that I had there at the particular time. And we did a cover of Born to Run. EMI was pleased with it, and they were going to release it. They had a date, and then the pressing factory went on strike.
0: Oh.
1: So about 2 months, I had to wait. And in that time, Bruce released his Born to Run, and it went up the charts and became the phenomenal hit that it still is, you know. But I did actually go to New York. I was with the Hollies, and he came to see me at the club, and he said, thank you. He said, thank you for the songs. He said, you know, you're one of the first people that have actually, you know, done anything like that for me. And I'm very, very grateful. And we went out and we had a couple of drinks together. And I won't say that we became the best of pals, but at least we knew each other in a way that was a dual respect for each other. So every time that I would actually be somewhere where he was, I did try to get to him and say hello. And we always used to have a chat about, you know, about the old days and things like that. But yeah, that's how Born to Run was done.
0: How things could have been different, eh? That is Alan Clark from The Hollies telling the story of how he almost released Born to Run before Bruce Springsteen did. If you want to hear the full interview I did with Alan, or you want to see it as well, you can check it out wherever you get your podcasts. That's Spotify, Apple Podcasts. Or if you go on YouTube or Facebook or Instagram, you'll see little clips that I put up there as well from the interview. 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Over 40,000 subscribers on YouTube. 34,000, I think, followers on Facebook as well. So you join a big, merry band of classic rock fans if you just search for VRP Rocks. Anyway, because we talked about it, we have to play it from 1975. This is The Boss with his version of Born to Run on The Vintage Rock Show.

Bruce Springsteen, Born to Run on the Vintage Rock Show. Right, let's play another classic American artist. This is Tom Petty and the Heartbreakers, one of my favourite songs from his, not one of the kind of big singles that everyone knows. In fact, this is a kind of 2-minute pop, upbeat, punchy number, which I absolutely love. This is Tom Petty and the Heartbreakers with I Need to Know on the

Loving that from Tom Petty. That is I Need to Know on the Vintage Rock Show. Right, let's play some classic British rock now and get The Who on the go for you from the album Quadrophenia. This song, best known from the incredible bass performance that John Entwistle put on. Lead bass, basically. It's very unheard of when it comes to rock, but this was a lead bass performance. Apparently, when they were recording, he was just kind of noodling, just playing over the top of it. And then when they said that was a take, he was like, hold on, whoa, I didn't realize we were recording this. And that's the one they went with. That was the one they kept. And that's the one I'm going to play you now. It is brilliant. This is The Who with The Real Me on the Vintage.

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What a tune that is from 1965. That is a band called The Sonics with Have Love, Will Travel on the Vintage Rock Show. I'm Paul Stevenson. Stick around, I've still got some big songs to play you from artists that don't get an awful lot of recognition, like this next band, Chicago. You think of these as kind of 80s kind of pop rockers perhaps, but this is a more upbeat rocker sort of number, going back to 1970 from one of their early albums, Chicago 2. This one actually went top 10 in the UK, spent 13 weeks on the UK chart as well. This is a track called 25 or 6 to 4, playing for you now on the Vintage Rock Show. Wait.

There you go. That's a band called Chicago with 25-6-4. Now, if you're wondering what on earth it's all about, apparently it was about trying to write a song in the middle of the night. It was approximately 4:25, or it could have been 4:26. That's basically what the song's all about. But it sounds great, so that's why I played it for you. I hope you enjoyed that. Right, let's play some Queen now. The big band themselves, Freddie Mercury and Company. But I'm going to play you something that you never get to hear on the radio, because that's what I do. From 1980, from the album The Game, this is a great track called Dragon Attack. 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

heavily driven by John Deacon on the bass and Roger Taylor's groove on the drums as well. That was written by Brian May. That is, of course, Queen with Dragon Attack on the Vintage Rock Show. That's just about it for me then this week. Don't forget, if you are a fan of classic rock and if you've sat through this hour and you've enjoyed it, then I'd say you probably are, then please do check out my podcast, my YouTube channel, my Facebook, whatever it is. Just search for VRP Rocks and you'll find hundreds of interviews with classic rock legends. I've spoken to nearly 300 rock stars, 50 plus Rock and Roll Hall of Famers. You name it, they're all on there. You can see little clips of interviews on social media. You can see the long stuff on podcasts, that sort of thing. Just search for VRP Rocks. Anyway, going to leave you off with this one from a brilliant band called UFO. This showcases Michael Schenker's fantastic guitar playing at its very, very best. From the album Lights Out from 1977, this is UFO with Love to Love. I'll be back same time next week to read it all over again for you. So until then, take care.

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I was a sentimental when I'm sentimental. 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